Kanakafaya Morning Sun. All the best feel good island music. It's all right here, all for your Wednesday midday show here. We're getting ready for another major rager coming to Hawaii Island, all with Ray Jr., the Grand Nani Loa Hotel, and KWXX. You know what I'm talking about. Maoli, live in concert, one show only, one night only. 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Maoli live in concert, and yep, guaranteed to be another major rager. All the Grand Nani Loa Hotel, Ray Jr., and of course, KWXX. Coming up, thought-provoking quote, something for you to ponder on here, all for your Wednesday. Here's Kendra. Give us a try.

0: Natural Vibes. We are KWXX. Thought-provoking quote, something for you to ponder on and think about here all for your Wednesday, July 22nd, Wednesday. Albert Einstein. The important thing is to not stop questioning. Right? Not stop questioning. I remember when, you know, my kids were young, question everything. And then at some point, you know, when they get to a certain age, they stop doing all of the little kid questions. And now, like, my son, he's, like, going to be 16 pretty soon. And he asks, like, serious questions. Right? But, you know, the important thing is not to stop questioning. We'll be right back. More Feel Good Island music. Manaʻo Company and Ryan Hirooka right after this.
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1: In the newsroom, I'm Ko'ohu James. Two Kailua Kona men are facing attempted murder charges following a stabbing at the Kona Aiman Center in Holualoa. Police say 25-year-old Brandon Damian Urzua allegedly stabbed two men during a fight after a graduation party Saturday night, while 27-year-old Brayan Damian Urzua is accused of acting as an accomplice. One victim suffered critical injuries and was flown to Oahu for treatment. Both suspects were charged Monday and remain held on bail exceeding $1 million. A woman was killed Monday afternoon in a head-on crash on Highway 11 near Volcano. Police say the driver of a 2007 Honda CR-V crossed the center line around the 22-mile marker and collided with an oncoming Dodge Ram. The woman was pronounced dead at the scene, while the 60-year-old Volcano man driving the truck was not injured. Police say speed, alcohol, and drugs do not appear to be factors in the crash. And the House passes a $95 billion budget proposal along party lines, but it faces uncertainty in the Senate. AP correspondent Jennifer King reports.
2: The House passed a $95 billion budget proposal to fund the war in Iran and other White House priorities without a single Democratic vote.
3: The concurrent resolution is adopted.
4: Bullets and bombs to finish the job.
2: Budget Committee Chairman Jody Arrington framed the proposal as a push to deliver for voters ahead of the midterm elections.
4: Strengthen our food supply, and ultimately, we want to safeguard the integrity of our election.
2: Democrat Paul Tonko was among those voting against the resolution.
5: This budget gives this administration a blank check to continue their war of choice with Iran.
2: It now heads to the Senate, where it faces a more skeptical audience. House Speaker Mike Johnson viewed the proposal as the best chance to usher President Trump's priorities through a split Congress.
6: Republicans support our troops, our farmers, and election security.
2: Jennifer King, Washington.
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0: 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East Hawaii overcast with showers, light and variable winds, lows near 70 degrees. In West Hawaii, cloudy with showers overnight, trades 5 to 10, lows near 74 degrees. 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Coming up, Hector Roots Lewis, the Kau Curta Boys, and Haiwata. Here's Ekolu now on KWXX.

0: Hector Roots, Lewis, and J-Boog there. 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We'll be right back. The Kyle Curtis Boys and Haiwana right after this.
1: Ooh, happy Aloha Wednesday, Kako. Kazikuehu of the Breakfast Luau. We got to say congrats to Akamai Vahine of the Morning, Chesray Fernandez, and Lakeisha Victorino Hose. Tita Lakeisha knew astronauts used Silly Putty as a practical zero-gravity tool back in 1968, Apollo 8 Mish. 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

0: All of Best Feel Good Island Music. Black Pearl, hi Wada there. We are KWXX, your Feel Good Island Music Station, as we get set for the Hilo Orchid Show. 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Kicks off on Friday. KJ will be broadcasting live noon till 2, all at the opening of the 2026 Hilo Orchid Show at the Edith Kanakaole Stadium. And this year's show, biggest ever. 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We'll be right back. More Feel Good Island Music with Anu Hea. And I'll catch you tomorrow after the KWXX Breakfast Lou. I'll see ya.
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5: Aloha, this is Stan Lawrence from Orchidland Surf Shop, reporting from Hilo Bay with the Doc Hine KWXX Island-Wide Surf Update for this Wednesday, July 22nd. And currently we've got easterly trade winds at 10 to 20 knots. Surf here on the northeast shore is 2 to 4 feet. Beach breaks and points up Hamakua and North Kohala, 2 to 4 feet. The northwest shore is flat. Southwest shore's got 2 to 4 foot surf. And the southeast shore, 3 to 5 feet. A 2.0 high tide, 11:32 this morning. A 0.2 low tide, 4:08 this afternoon. Your sunset, 7:01. Tomorrow's sunrise, 5:53 a.m. Orchidland Surf is open today till 5 p.m. Have a great Wednesday. That's the Doc Hine Orchidland Surf Update. 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

Cotton Candy, Seven Sons, along with Fia, KWXX 101.5, Kona 94.7, Hilo and Kaukohu James, welcoming you in on this Wednesday afternoon. I'll be hanging out with you until 7 o'clock coming up. We got some natural lights. Here's Kalae Parrish with what I call living, KWXX.

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0: 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And KWXX brings you Maoli live in concert, one night only, Saturday, August 29th, over at the Ho'olulu Complex in Hilo. 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Maoli live in concert in Hilo is guaranteed to be another major. Raja coming back with Common Kings right after this. KWXX.
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8: 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Again, this Saturday from 9 a.m. to 2 p.m. at the Wong Stadium parking lot. 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

0: Proud, that's Brother Wills, KWXX 101.5 Kona, 94.7 Hilo and Kau. Time for our news update. Let's take a look at our island weather first. For West Hawaii today, a few clouds, maybe some scattered showers. Winds from the northeast at about 8 miles per hour. Tonight, occasional showers. The overnight low, about 71. For West Hawaii today, partly cloudy, some scattered showers. Winds in the southwest at 12 miles per hour. Tonight, partly cloudy with isolated showers. Overnight low around 76. 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In the newsroom, I'm Ko'ohu James. Two Kailua Kona men are facing attempted murder charges following a stabbing at the Kona Iman Center in Holualoa. Police say 25-year-old Brandon Damian Urzua allegedly stabbed two men during a fight after a graduation party Saturday night, while 27-year-old Brian Damian Urzua is accused of acting as an accomplice. One victim suffered critical injuries and was flown to Oahu for treatment. Both suspects were charged Monday and remain held on bail exceeding $1 million. A woman was killed Monday afternoon in a head-on crash on Highway 11 near Volcano. Police say the driver of a 2007 Honda CR-V crossed the center line around the 22-mile marker and collided with an oncoming Dodge Ram. The woman was pronounced dead at the scene, while the 60-year-old Volcano man driving the truck was not injured. Police say speed, alcohol, and drugs do not appear to be factors in the crash. And the House passes a $95 billion budget proposal along party lines, but it faces uncertainty in the Senate. AP correspondent Jennifer King reports.
1: The House passed a $95 billion budget proposal to fund the war in Iran and other White House priorities without a single Democratic vote.
2: The concurrent resolution is adopted.
3: Bullets and bombs to finish the job.
1: Budget Committee Chairman Jody Arrington framed the proposal as a push to deliver for voters ahead of the midterm elections.
3: Strengthen our food supply, and ultimately, we want to safeguard the integrity of our election.
1: Democrat Paul Tonko was among those voting against the resolution.
4: This budget gives this administration a blank check to continue their war of choice with Iran.
1: It now heads to the Senate, where it faces a more skeptical audience. House Speaker Mike Johnson viewed the proposal as the best chance to usher President Trump's priorities through a split Congress.
5: Republicans support our troops, our farmers, in election security.
1: Jennifer King, Washington.
0: In the newsroom, I'm Ko'ohu James. 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

0: All I Need. 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And don't forget to join me. 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
2: As the judge, is it proper for you to form your opinion before hearing the evidence? The court listened to that question in the case of a jogging judge. I'm Curtis Howard with today's Point of Law. Homer Dodds was a lower court judge in a Midwestern city. He was a middle-aged bachelor, properly proud of his reputation for fairness, honesty, and integrity. One of Homer's closest friends was an old school chum, Walter Petty. The two men jogged twice a week and often dined together at the city's finest restaurants. Homer frequently lectured his friend about drinking so heavily. He'd say, "Yeah, that stuff is pure poison, Walt. I just wish I could sentence you to county prison farm for about 6 months. That would dry you out and restore your system." Walter would only laugh. He would say, "You gotta catch me first, Homer." Then one night, Walter ran his car through a fence and was arrested for drunken driving. His case was called before his good friend, Homer. Homer said to Walter's attorney, "Counselor, do you want to plead your client guilty or not guilty?" The attorney said, "Your Honor, I really need a day or two in which to study this case. May we put this arraignment over to Friday?" The judge frowned. "Why don't you save us all a lot of time and plead Walter guilty, because that's how I'm going to find him in any case." Walter's attorney promptly moved to disqualify the judge. A higher court heard the motion. Walter's attorney said, "It's clear that Judge Dodds decided this case in advance. That is clearly prejudicial. And under our system of law, no matter how awful the crime or how overwhelming the circumstances, the person accused is entitled to a fair trial. Walter cannot get a fair trial before Judge Dodds, and we are entitled to be heard by another judge." Judge Dodds' attorney said, "The prejudice, if any, is in favor of Walter. These men are close friends. The judge sincerely felt and still feels that it is in Walter's best interests to stay away from liquor for a while. This is not a denial of justice, and Judge Dodds should not be disqualified in this case." How would you decide the unusual case of the jogging judge? We'll return with the court's verdict after this.
3: Right now, in the United States, millions of kids are living with hunger. 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
2: As a judge, is it proper for you to form your opinion before hearing the evidence? No, said an Oklahoma court. It is not enough that a judge have integrity, honesty, and fairness. He must come to court with an open mind and no predetermined bias to ensure the defendant receive a fair trial. It is plain that Judge Dodds did not have an entirely open mind. He must therefore be disqualified in this case and will be replaced by another judge. It's a point of law.

0: Put It On You, Dynamite on KWXX, your Feel Good Island music station, where we're broadcasting live from our Hilo studios at 1145 Kilauea Avenue and our Kona studios in the Lanihau Professional Center next to KB Extreme, Hawaii's premier entertainment center. Coming up in the 4 o'clock hour, we got Traffic Jam and Jokes at 5. I got your top 5 at 5. Here in a little bit, we'll check in with Uncle Stan Lawrence over at Orchid Land Surf Shop. He has today's surf report right after this. KWXX.
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8: Aloha, this is Stan Lawrence from Orchid Land Surf Shop, reporting from Hilo Bay with the Doc Hine KWXX Island-wide Surf Update for this Wednesday, July 22nd. And currently, we've got easterly trade winds at 10 to 20 knots. Surf here on the northeast shore is 2 to 4 feet. Beach breaks and points up Hamakua and North Kohala, 2 to 4 feet. The northwest shore is flat. Southwest shore's got 2 to 4 foot surf. And the southeast shore, 3 to 5 feet. A 2.0 high tide, 11:32 this morning. A 0.2 low tide, 4:08 this afternoon. Your sunset, 7:01. Tomorrow's sunrise, 5:53 a.m. Orchid Land Surf is open today till 5 p.m. Have a great Wednesday. That's the Doc Hine Orchid Land Surf Update. 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
1: Oh, yeah. And it is time now for Traffic Jam and Jokes. 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
2: Beep, beep, beep, beep, yeah.
3: Did you ever notice how sometimes all day Wednesday, you keep thinking it's Thursday? And it happens over and over all day long. And then the next day, you're all right again. Do you ever find yourself standing in one of the rooms in your house and you can't remember why you went in there? And two words float across your mind: Alzheimer's disease. You ever been talking to yourself and somebody comes in the room and you have to make believe you were singing? And you hope to God the other person really believes there's a song called What Does She Think I Am? Some Kind of Putz? Little experiences we've all had. You ever been sitting in a railroad train in a station and there's another train sitting right next to you and one of them starts to move and you can't tell which one it is? How about when you're out on a small boat on a windy day? You ever been out rocking back and forth for 3 or 4 hours trying to keep your balance? Rough seas, little boat. Then you get back into the shore and you're standing on the dock and you can swear there was something inside of you that was still out there rocking. Did you ever try to pick up a suitcase you thought was full, but it wasn't? And you go, boom. And for just a split second, you feel really strong. How about when you're looking through a chain link fence? Do you ever notice if you're just the right distance from a chain link fence, sometimes it seems to go, what is that? How do they do that? Do you ever try to tell somebody they have a little bit of dirt on their face? You can never get them to rub the right spot, can you? Say, you got a little bit of dirt right here. They always go, where? Here?
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On Bended Knee, that's Kolohe Kai on your Feel Good Island Music Station, KWXX. 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

0: Good Love for Real Strings on KWXX 101.5 Kona, 94.7 Hilo and Kau. And that's going to bring us right up to our news updates. Let's take a look at our island weather first. Rest of today in West Hawaii calling for mostly cloudy conditions with some scattered showers, winds from the southwest at 10 miles per hour. Tonight, partly cloudy with isolated showers, overnight low around 76. For East Hawaii, rest of today, fair conditions, maybe some scattered showers later on, winds from the northeast at 12 miles per hour with some higher gusts. Tonight, occasional showers, overnight low around 71. 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In the newsroom, I'm Ko'ohu James. Two Kailua Kona men are facing attempted murder charges following a stabbing at the Kona Iman Center in Holualoa. Police say 25-year-old Brandon Damian Urzua allegedly stabbed two men during a fight after a graduation party Saturday night, while 27-year-old Brian Damian Urzua is accused of acting as an accomplice. One victim suffered critical injuries and was flown to Oahu for treatment. Both suspects were charged Monday and remain held on bail exceeding $1 million. A woman was killed Monday afternoon in a head-on crash on Highway 11 near Volcano. Police say the driver of a 2007 Honda CR-V crossed the center line around the 22-mile marker and collided with an oncoming Dodge Ram. The woman was pronounced dead at the scene, while the 60-year-old Volcano man driving the truck was not injured. Police say speed, alcohol, and drugs do not appear to be factors in the crash. And the House passes a $95 billion budget proposal along party lines, but it faces uncertainty in the Senate. AP correspondent Jennifer King reports.
1: The House passed a $95 billion budget proposal to fund the war in Iran and other White House priorities without a single Democratic vote.
2: The concurrent resolution is adopted.
3: Bullets and bombs to finish the job.
1: Budget Committee Chairman Jody Arrington framed the proposal as a push to deliver for voters ahead of the midterm elections.
3: Strengthen our food supply, and ultimately, we want to safeguard the integrity of our election.
1: Democrat Paul Tonko was among those voting against the resolution.
4: This budget gives this administration a blank check to continue their war of choice with Iran.
1: It now heads to the Senate, where it faces a more skeptical audience. House Speaker Mike Johnson viewed the proposal as the best chance to usher President Trump's priorities through a split Congress.
5: Republicans support our troops, our farmers, and election security.
1: Jennifer King, Washington.
0: In the newsroom, I'm Ko'ohu James. 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
1: When you drink grapefruit juice in the morning, do you go like this? 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

cream throat. 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
1: Ooh, happy Aloha Wednesday, Kako. Kazikuehu of the Breakfast Luau. We gotta say congrats to Akamai Vahine of the Morning, Tesre Fernandez, and Lakeisha Victorino Hoes. Tita Lakeisha knew astronauts used silly putty as a practical zero gravity tool back in 1968, Apollo 8 Mish. Always good talk story, even when it's about Gators in Gatorland, Florida, like we did today. 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
3: Aloha, this is Stan Lawrence from Orchid Land Surf Shop, reporting from Hilo Bay with the Doc Hine KWXX Island-Wide Surf Update for this Wednesday, July 22nd. And currently, we've got easterly trade winds at 10 to 20 knots. Surf here on the northeast shore is 2 to 4 feet. Beach breaks and points up Hamakua and North Kohala, 2 to 4 feet. The northwest shore is flat. Southwest shore's got 2 to 4 foot surf. And the southeast shore, 3 to 5 feet. A 2.0 high tide, 11:32 this morning. A 0.2 low tide, 4:08 this afternoon. Your sunset, 7:01. Tomorrow's sunrise, 5:53 a.m. Orchid Land Surf is open today till 5 p.m. Have a great Wednesday. That's the Doc Hine Orchid Land Surf Update. 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

Titles the Green, number one on the top five at five, was all brought to you by CU Hawaii and by Vein Clinics of Hawaii. Recapping your countdown, number five was Ho'onu'a, Let Time Go. Number four, Strings, Good Love for Real. Number three was Kolohe Kai on Bended Knee. Number two, Jazz Iglesias, Swing Through. And number one, The Green, Titles. That is your top five at five for today. Coming up, we got the news. Here's The Project. Baby, It's You on KWXX.

0: Baby, It's You, The Project on KWXX, your feel-good island music station. 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In the newsroom, I'm Ko'ohu James. Two Kailua Kona men are facing attempted murder charges following a stabbing at the Kona Iman Center in Holualoa. Police say 25-year-old Brandon Damian Urzua allegedly stabbed two men during a fight after a graduation party Saturday night, while 27-year-old Brian Damian Urzua is accused of acting as an accomplice. One victim suffered critical injuries and was flown to Oahu for treatment. Both suspects were charged Monday and remain held on bail exceeding $1 million. A woman was killed Monday afternoon in a head-on crash on Highway 11 near Volcano. Police say the driver of a 2007 Honda CR-V crossed the center line around the 22-mile marker and collided with an oncoming Dodge Ram. The woman was pronounced dead at the scene, while the 60-year-old Volcano man driving the truck was not injured. Police say speed, alcohol, and drugs do not appear to be factors in the crash. And the House passes a $95 billion budget proposal along party lines, but it faces uncertainty in the Senate. AP correspondent Jennifer King reports.
1: The House passed a $95 billion budget proposal to fund the war in Iran and other White House priorities without a single Democratic vote.
2: The concurrent resolution is adopted.
3: Bullets and bombs to finish the job.
1: Budget Committee Chairman Jody Arrington framed the proposal as a push to deliver for voters ahead of the midterm elections.
3: Strengthen our food supply, and ultimately, we want to safeguard the integrity of our election.
1: Democrat Paul Tonko was among those voting against the resolution.
4: This budget gives this administration a blank check to continue their war of choice with Iran.
1: It now heads to the Senate, where it faces a more skeptical audience. House Speaker Mike Johnson viewed the proposal as the best chance to usher President Trump's priorities through a split Congress.
5: Republicans support our troops, our farmers, and election security.
1: Jennifer King, Washington.
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0: Sensation. 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

0: 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Ma'oli live in concert in Hilo. It's guaranteed to be another major Raja. Still to come, we got the Kikai Boys. After the break, we got Rebel Soldiers, KWXX.
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KWXX 101.5 Kona, 94.7 Hilo and Kauko. Who James with you for a few more minutes till 7 o'clock. Coming up, I got some Spawn Breezy. Here's Lopaka Roots and Living My Best Life. 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

0: I'm in love, Spun Breezy, KWXX, playing the best feel-good island music. And don't forget to join me, KJ. I'll be broadcasting live this Saturday from 10 to noon from the Big Island Substance Abuse Council's 12th Annual Summer Jam over at the Hilo Civic Parking Lot. 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Look forward to seeing you there. Coming back with Pana Eva, KWXX.
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Quick look at our weather forecast for this evening in East Hawaii. Calling for occasional showers, your overnight low around 71. West Hawaii tonight, partly cloudy with isolated showers, your overnight low around 76. That's a quick look at your island weather. Here's Kolohe Kai and Speechless, KWXX.

0: John knows Kanaka Fire playing the best Feel Good Island music, KWXX, and join me in KWXX this Friday. I'll be broadcasting live noon to 2 from the opening day of the 2026 Hilo Orchid Show at the Edith Kanakaole Stadium. 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

0: Meant to be, Frank Tau'a III and Kalinaku, KWXX playing the best Feel Good Island music. 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And that's going to wrap it up for me, Ko'ohu James. I'll catch you back here on the radio tomorrow afternoon, 3 o'clock for your Thursday. Have a great evening. Be safe. I'll see you when I see you. KJ, pow.
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1: 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Vote Sue, Keoho Kapu Liloi, State House, District 2.
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0: 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Tumua Live.
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5: Aloha, Dr. Hannah here, CEO of the Big Island Substance Abuse Council, inviting you and your entire ohana to join us for Summer Jam 2026, happening this Saturday from 9 a.m. to 2 p.m. at Francis Wong Stadium parking lot in Hilo. 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

0: Aloha, Dr. Hannah here, CEO of the Big Island Substance Abuse Council, inviting you and your entire ohana to join us for Summer Jam 2026, happening this Saturday from 9 a.m. to 2 p.m. at Francis Wong Stadium parking lot in Hilo. 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Again, this Saturday from 9 a.m. to 2 p.m. at the Wong Stadium parking lot. 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

0: 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She was diagnosed at 5 weeks old, a type of leukemia, and it's associated with Down syndrome. 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

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Their brand new album, Titles, just dropped, family. 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Wakey, wakey, ohana. It's another day. Blessed to wake up and see it with you. Cousin Kue, who is checking in on this July 23rd. Aloha Throwback Thursday. Aloha Friday Eve. Ahead of an action-packed Aloha Friday and weekend ahead. Tomorrow night, come join us at KB Extreme right here in Kona Town, family. Our cousins from Aotearoa, Sammy Johnson and Tita Aradna, will be back on island to perform for all of you. HIFinest.com. HIFinest.com for tickets while they last, of course. We got more talk story through the morning. Beautiful morning at somewhere, at some place across the island, yeah? And at some point, Kuehu got you as always. Our phone lines to open up at 6, and I want to get you closer to Aloha Friday safely, family, as we go back to school shopping with our Keiki Oka'aina, you know, less than 2 weeks away before we send them back to school. So all that and more coming up right here with us. 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

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Kyle Sabate there, and nothing but the best in feel-good island music as you wake up, wash face, brush teeth, get dressed, and out the door you go. If you're not already like our early, super early birds have been up before Kuehu. So for those of you early morning commuters, paohana or on your way, extra safe travels, ohana on this Aloha Thursday. Kaze Kuehu inside your radio, keeping you company, 1145 Kilauea Avenue on the east side, and top floor, Lanihau Professional Center upstairs of KB Extreme. 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Hey, Kuehu, listening to you in the car, in the truck, SUV, at home, at work, at play, the rest of this summer. 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

Maui's Finest, all about Ekolu. It's July 23rd. Welcome back. We're KWXX, Cousin Kuehu inside your radio. We're going to have more throwbacks throughout the morning. Aloha Friday Eve in full effect. You know, tomorrow night, Tumua, 7 p.m. show. Get those tickets while they last. Ohana at BAMPproject.com, BAMPproject.com, because the rest of Tumua shows Saturday and Sunday in Hilo already sold out. All at the Crown Room there at Naniloa. Plus, all kinds of events to come on the Kona side. Polyfest tomorrow night right here at KB Extreme. And then also on the Hilo side, we got BISAC Summer Jam this Saturday, KJ Broadcasting there, as well as the Hilo Orchid Society show and sale coming up. That starts tomorrow as well. KJ also bringing you updates tomorrow for the opening day. So stick with us, who will remind you about all the haps around Hilo and Hawaii Island right here. The station with Mo Inazmo often. KWXX and Anna V.

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Welcome in. Welcome back. Ohana, top of the 6 o'clock hour already, 6:03. Aloha Friday Eve. You almost there, family. Throwback Thursday right here with Cousin Kuehu as we say mahalo to our sponsors this hour. All about Minute Stop. 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

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Plus more talk story throughout the morning, getting you closer to Polyfest tomorrow night, right here in Kailua, Kona Town. Bisac Summer Jam this Saturday in Hilo. We got orchids galore all weekend long, and even the laughs with Rara Tumua starting tomorrow night at 7 p.m. in Hilo. For now, Howard Kama Jr., KWXX.

It's not a voice of Manu here, nothing but the best in feel good island music. Early morning, 6:15 though already on this Aloha Throwback Thursday. Come on over, come inside. Kuehu, getting you caught up on news headlines this hour, all brought to you by Imiloa in Hilo and Hawaii State Office of Elections. 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Heads up for those of you traveling into Hilo. Hawaiian Electric crews are continuing their utility pole replacement project in Curtis Town. They are working on Volcano Road right between Pa'ahana Street, Ke'au Aglots, and Puko right above near Kamehameha Schools. Today it's the Hilo-bound lane that will be closed from 8 a.m. to 2 p.m. Be aware, flagmen are on site to help with traffic control, but give yourself extra time. Expect delays if you're heading into town this morning. More news coming up. The Moho'uli Street Rehabilitation Project will begin Monday, July 27th. What you need to know in more detail, speaking of travel, in our news today. The Hawaii County Police Department identified 76-year-old Laura Walker of Volcano as the driver killed in a recent fatal head-on collision on Highway 11 in Volcano. Updates to that story today. And the Department of Transportation is reminding the public that political campaign signs and other unauthorized signs may not be posted anywhere visible from state highways, including overpasses, fences, signposts, and utility poles. All those mixed plate news stories and more news coming up on this July 23rd. With special mahalo again to our sponsors, Imiloa, Dea in Hilo, and brought to you by the Hawaii State Office of Elections. Tis the season for official deadlines and information about voting in Hawaii. 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We carry on, family. Kuehu hopes to make an Akamai winner out of you this hour at 6:30 and next. We got $25 KB Extreme play cards up for grabs, helping you stretch the brain. Extra safe travels this morning, all you early birds. You got Cousin Kuehu until 10 a.m. Natural Vibrations right here, right now. KWX.

0: Yes, we let the good vibes thrive this early morning, 6:20 all across Hawaii. Before we take a break and get you closer to your 6:30 morning quiz question, got to remind you, tomorrow night is the night. Our cousins from Aotearoa will be here on island, Hawaii's finest, Coors Light, KWXX. We're stoked to present Polyfest featuring Sammy Johnson, joined by his special guest, Aradna. They'll be live in concert tomorrow night, KB Extreme, right here in Kailua, Kona Town. For those of you that got your tickets already, won tickets even, we'll see you tomorrow. Tickets remain on sale while they last at highfinest.com. 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Stoked to see our cousins on stage again. Again, don't miss Sammy Johnson and the R&B soulful sounds of singer-songwriter all the way from Aotearoa, his special guest, Aradna, joining him on stage. Stay ready for that. Lots to look forward to ahead of Aloha Friday and the weekend. 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

Yes, as promised, Risen featuring Kalena Ku right here with Cousin Kuehu, 6:29 Aloha Thursday. Don't forget tomorrow night, Hilo Tumua returns to Hawaii Island and throughout the weekend for his Das Hau tour. 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
2: 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The elements, have some fun. Grab some Ono Grinds from Chubby's Diner. Big shout out to Brother Calvin and the crew as always. Only from KB Extreme, Hawaii's premier entertainment center. If you know the answer to our trivia this early morning, helping you stretch the brain, this celebrity found out he was cast for his now iconic role at age 11 while he was taking a bath. Can you imagine? Good hygiene, first of all. This celebrity found out he was cast for his new, well, now iconic role, new at the time, at age 11 while in the bath. If you think you know, we're going to take a break. To the phone lines we go at 808-296-5999. 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Sending you to KB Extreme, the station with more winners more often, KWXX. 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
8: Aloha, I'm Joy San Buenaventura, and I humbly ask for your vote for State Senate District 2 this coming election. I understand that Puna residents commute daily into Hilo, as I do myself. 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
2: Still looking for us an Akamai winner this morning. This celebrity family found out that he was cast for his now iconic role. Huge. But at that time, he was cast at age 11 while he was taking a bath. That's when he found out the good news. You got the now iconic part. Who are we thinking of? He celebrates his birthday today. 808-296-5999. If you think you know, $25 KB Extreme play card could be yours. Here's a hint. Ring. R-I-N-G. If you think you know what celebrity is celebrating his birthday today, cast for his now iconic role at age 11. 808-296-5999. Good luck, family.

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1: 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Good morning.
2: Good morning. Is it Daniel Radcliffe?
1: There you go. Easy one. It is the Daniel Radcliffe Harry Potter. He found out that he was cast for his now iconic role of Harry Potter at age 11 while he was in the bath, of course. I mean, what other 11-year-old has that kind of news from his parents, from his dad? And he says it was one of the best moments of his life. The rest is magic history. Who is this? Who's on the phone with us?
2: This is Lisa.
1: All right, Lisa, where are you calling from? What side of the island? Hilo side, Kona?
2: Hilo side. I'm heading to work at Hilo Benioff Medical Center.
1: Hey, right, appreciate you, Lisa, for all that you do and everybody there. We're going to bless you with this $25 KB Extreme play card for being Akamai this morning, okay?
2: Awesome. Thank you so much.
1: Friend, you tell everybody out there, Lisa, what station just made your Akamai winner?
2: KWXX.
1: That's the one, Lisa. Mean Akamai this morning, Daniel Radcliffe celebrating his 37th birthday. Where did the time go? Unreal. But yes, found that at age 11. By the way, boy, you're going to be Harry Potter. No pressure. No pressure. And if you're wondering about the hint, ring. Because Daniel Radcliffe is often mistaken as Elijah Wood from Lord of the Rings. There you go. Just one of many celeb birthdays. We'll get to around 7:10 this morning. Stay tuned. More chances for you to win with me as we get you closer to Aloha Friday. Tomorrow, speaking of Friday, KJ will be live from the Edith Kanaka'ole Stadium in Hilo for the opening day of the 2026 Hilo Orchid Show. 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

0: All the throwbacks today. Classic Kapena. Never gonna give you up. No give up, family. Getting you closer to Aloha Friday and the weekend. Keep on putting in the work. Keep on keeping on. 6:49 here. 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During the week of July 6th through July 12th, 2026, Hawaii Island Police arrested 19 motorists for driving under the influence of an intoxicant. Four of the drivers were involved in a traffic accident, while five of the drivers were under the age of 21. So far in 2026, there have been 422 DUI arrests, compared with 494 during the same period last year, a decrease of 14.57%. News out of Hilo, be aware, heads up, the Mohu'uli Street Rehabilitation Project will begin Monday, July 27th. The project, conducted by Isemoto Contracting, will involve roadway rehabilitation and shoulder and drainage improvements between Kilauea Avenue and Komohana Street. Work hours will be between 7 a.m. and 3:30 p.m. Monday through Friday. During construction hours, one lane in each direction will be maintained, and motorists should be aware of possible lane shifts and single lane closures. The project is expected to be completed by the end of 2027. The Department of Transportation is reminding the public that political campaign signs and other unauthorized signs may not be posted anywhere visible from state highways, including overpasses, fences, signposts, and utility poles. Illegally placed signs will be removed and disposed of if unclaimed after 15 days. In addition, sign waving is only allowed in areas where pedestrians are normally permitted. Campaign supporters are urged to prioritize safety near roadways. The Hawaii County Police Department identified 76-year-old Laura Walker of Volcano as the driver killed in a recent fatal head-on collision on Highway 11 in Volcano. Police report that Walker's Honda CR-V crossed the center line and collided with a Dodge Ram. The other driver was not injured. Police do not currently believe speed, alcohol, or drugs were factors. An autopsy has been ordered to determine the exact cause of death. Another reminder this morning for those of you traveling from Upper Puna into Hilo, Hawaiian Electric crews are continuing their utility pole replacement project in Curtistown. They are working on Volcano Road right between Pa'ahana Street, Ke'au Aglats, and Puko Street right above. Today, it is the Hilo-bound lane that will be closed from 8 a.m. to 2 p.m. Flagmen are on site to help with traffic control. But again, give yourself some extra time, family. Heads up, expect some delays if you're heading into Hilo Town this morning. Ohana family, those are your news stories for this Aloha Thursday. 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We got a high surf advisory. Heads up, south-facing shores in effect from 6 a.m. This morning now until 6 a.m. tomorrow morning, Aloha Friday. Hilo today, rain showers this morning with some sunshine during the afternoon hours. Trades 5 to 10 out of the northeast. Hilo high, 82 today. Kailua Kona family, showers early, then partly cloudy for the afternoon. Trades 10 to 15 as well. Out of the south-southwest, Kona high, 85 today. And Pahala Kau, a mix of clouds and sun during this morning will give way to cloudy skies this afternoon. Trades 10 to 20 out of the east. Your Pahala Kau high, around 82. 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

0: Love that collab. Hanai Ali'i, Rebel Soldiers, slowly approaching the 7 o'clock hour already. Extra safe travels. Ohana, wherever you going this Aloha Thursday into Aloha Friday and the weekend ahead and the rest of this summer. You know, make you ready for back to school. All of our KKR young ones are opio. Summer's not over yet, though. I know the kids are stoked about that. 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So escape the heat, all the elements, the humidity this summer. 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

0: This is a civil defense message for Thursday, July 23rd at 6:52 in the morning. The National Weather Service has issued a high surf advisory for south-facing shores of South Kona, Kau, and Puna districts of Hawaii Island. A high surf advisory means surf will be higher than normal, shore breaks, and dangerous currents could cause injury or death. Beachgoers, swimmers, and surfers should heed all advice given by ocean safety officials and exercise caution when entering the water. You'll be informed as conditions change. 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

is at 317 Waianuenue Avenue across of the Hilo Public Library. Cousins, ohana, if you're celebrating your Laha now, your birthday on this July 23rd, we found out with our 6:30 morning quiz question, Lisa knew that it's movie actor Daniel Radcliffe found out he was cast as Harry Potter at age 11 while taking a bath. Perfect place. And the rest is history. Of course, Wizard in Training, Harry Potter, landmark Harry Potter film franchise. The role earned him numerous awards, including multiple Teen Choice Awards, MTV Music Awards, as well as the National Movie Award for Best Male Performance back in 07. In 2019, he starred as Craig in the TBS series Miracle Workers, of course, The Woman in Black, Horns, and many other accolades since then. Daniel Radcliffe, all grown up here, 37 years young today. Oh. TV actress Catherine Hahn, comedic actress who played Lily on the TV series Crossing Jordan. Her film credits include Our Idiot Brother, We're the Millers, Bad Moms, Tomorrowland, The Visit, and Anchorman. Catherine Hahn, 53 years young today, still looking great there. Movie actor Marlon Wayans, talk about a legacy. He's the youngest, he's the baby. Wayans' brother, who first became known to audiences on the TV series In Living Color and the Wayans Bros. In 2017, he created and starred in his own show called Marlon. His film roles include White Chicks, Scary Movie, Scary Movie 2, Scary Movie 3, Scary Movie 500. Marlon Wayans, 54 years young today. TV actor Woody Harrelson, first known for playing the bartender Woody on the television series Cheers. Cheers to him today. He went on to become a popular movie actor with roles in notable films such as White Man Can't Jump, No Country for Old Men, The Hunger Games, HBO series True Detective. Woody Harrelson is 65 years young today. Alongside many of you celebrating your Laha now, to our local celebs on this July 23rd, gotta say happy birthday to Zayden Kamaehu Quebral, 12 today. Waikia Intermediate going into the 7th grade real soon. Happy birthday from your ohana Zayden Kamaehu. Aoni Laha now. Big shout out to Nicole Beard of Hawaiian Shores from your ohana, your sister Gabby, your parents, and your husband Jeff. Nicole, happy, happy birthday from Kuehu here at the Breakfast Luau with love from your family and friends. And extra love for Kylie Girl today. Kylie Girl is 7 from Mommy and Daddy, Kylie. Mr. Gus, happy. You got Cole and Ketchup as well. All your bullfrog friends and your animal friends out there as well. Wishing you a happy, happy birthday, Kylie Girl. 7 years young and many, many more. Anybody that we missed out there, Keiki Tukupuna, this one is for all of you.

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Kazi Kuehu will check back in with you in just a few. Our cuzzies of three houses down now. News headlines up next and more wins to come. We're KWXX. Let's go!

Cuzzies, three houses down, 716 for all the birthday celebrants near and far. We got a few more birthdays today on this July 23rd. We got to give love and aloha and shout outs to Jolie celebrating today. Jolie, Kekoa, Burgos. Love always, Cousin Tessa, Jen, Josh, and the rest of your ohana at Hansador Lumber Kona. They say happy, happy birthday, Jolie. And Haoli Laha now, happy fourth birthday to Ka'ava Ililena Namahoy. This comes from Tutu Luahiva and your entire ohana. Growing up too fast. Haoli Laha now, ya oi pe. Ka'ava Ililena Namahoy. Family 717. And welcome back. Mahalo for keeping me company. We do the same with some news headlines this hour, all brought to you by Big Island Ice Company. 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A heads up for Hilo today. The Moho'oli Street Rehabilitation Project will begin Monday, July 27. What you need to know this hour. The Department of Transportation is reminding the public that political campaign signs and other unauthorized signs may not be posted anywhere visible from state highways, including overpasses, fences, signposts, and utility poles. News out of Kilauea today, the Hawaii County Police Department identified a 76-year-old woman of Volcano as the driver killed in a recent fatal head-on collision on Highway 11 there in Volcano. More details and updates to that story this hour and more news stories coming up this July 23rd. Mahalo again. 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

iSurf advisory, as you heard at the top of the hour and every top of the hour throughout the morning, our Hawaii County Civil Defense iSurf advisory for the south-facing shores of South Kona, Kau, and Puna today, meaning surf will be higher than normal. Be aware shore breaks and dangerous currents could cause injury or death. Beach goers, swimmers, surfers, heed all the warnings, especially from our lifeguards on duty. Hilo today, rain showers this morning, some sunshine during the afternoon. You get chance, Hilo. Trades 5 to 10 out of the northeast, Hilo high around 82. Tonight in Hilo, overcast with rain showers at times, overnight low around 70. Kailua Kona, west side family waking up with Kuehu showers early, then partly cloudy for the afternoon. Trades 10 to 15 out of the south-southwest, Kona high 85. Tonight a shower or two possibly this evening, especially in the Mauka areas, partly cloudy skies overnight. Your overnight low around 76. 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

That's all. You're all I need right here at the Breakfast Luau, weekday mornings, 5 to 10 a.m. We're minutes away, speaking of the time, from your 7:30 morning quiz question up for grabs in just a few moments here. A $25 KB Extreme Play Card Plus. 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Sammy Johnson, Aradna coming soon. We look ahead as well to Aloha Friday tomorrow. KJ, our very own Ka'ohu James, will be broadcasting from noon, the opening day of the 2026 Hilo Orchid Show. 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Tickets are just $6 at the door. 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
2: 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Aloha. Throwback Thursday. Friday Eve already, family. Let's go. Stretching your brain this morning. Up for grabs. 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Family, our trivia this hour. Should you be our Akamai winner? Category is fruit. Okay, this fruit, native to Asia, is rich in vitamin C. And the trees can produce up to 600 pounds of the fruit annually and thrive year-round. What fruit are we thinking of this morning? Yeah. Native to Asia, rich in vitamin C. Taking your fruit guesses right here, right now. Toko Josh Tatofi, 808-296-5999 or KWXX. Good luck, cousins.

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1: Aloha, KWXX. Good morning. Morning, family. Oh. Aloha, KWXX. Good morning. What's your answer?
2: Is it lychee?
1: Lychee. Oh, good guess. I just see one lychee tree yesterday, but now I have no fruit. Oh, wait. Not the one this morning. Call us back. Call us back. Good guess, though, especially for us here in the islands. Ooh. Good morning, KWXX. It is not lychee. What is your answer?
3: Oh, good morning, brother.
1: Morning, morning.
3: How's it? Is it mango?
1: Mango. That's the one we thinking. No, not the one we thinking of, but all, you know, lychee, mango. You would think, yeah, here in the islands. Not the one, my friend. Call us back. Aloha, KWXX. It is not lychee. It is not mango. What is your answer, family? Good morning.
4: Is it pomelo?
1: One more time.
4: Pomelo.
1: Pomelo. Not the one this morning. Not the one. Call us back, family. Aloha, KWXX. Good morning. What is your answer?
5: Is it a tangerine?
1: Tangerine. Good guess. All things we have here in Hawaii and thrives. No, not the one we're looking for. Try again. Good guesses, family. Keep on coming. Aloha, KWXX. What is your answer this morning? Not tangerines, not lychee.
5: Is it jackfruit?
1: Jackfruit. Hey, good guess. Not the one we're looking for. Aloha. Ooh. Making us hungry, family. Yeah, let's see. Aloha, KWXX. Not lychee, not tangerine, not mango, not jackfruit. What is your answer? Oh, morning, family. Morning. Sound like airplane. Okay, call us back. Taking flight. Aloha, KWXX. Not mango, not jackfruit, not tangerine, not lychee. What is your answer?
6: What about kiwi?
1: Kiwi. Good guess. Not kiwi this morning. Aloha, my friend. The kiwis. Not the kiwis. Aloha, KWXX. Not tangerine, not lychee, not mango, and not kiwi. What is your answer this morning?
4: Is it guava?
1: Guava. Good guess. Not the one. Woo. Making us honor, though.

0: Aloha KWXX. It is not guava, not tangerine, not lychee, not mango, not kiwi. What is your answer?
1: Oh, I was going to say that. What about longan?
0: Ooh, longan. You guys are making me hungry this morning. Not the one. Good guess, go. Good guess. Call us back. I feel it. I feel it. Wait, let's take one more. Aloha KWXX. Not lychee, not kiwi, not tangerine, not mango, not longan. What is your answer, family?
2: My
0: feet. One more time.
1: My sensei, mangosteen.
0: Mangosteen, not the one. Good guess though, family. Try again. Stumper! How come my winners? We're still looking for you. We gotta take a break. Hopefully we don't need rollover, family. Oh, let's see. Native to Asia. Rich in vitamin C, family. 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Somebody knows it. Good luck, KWXX.
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1: 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Good morning.
2: Morning. Is it Lily Koi?
1: Lily Koi. Not the one we're looking for. Good guess. Good guess, though, family. Call us back. Aloha, KWXX. It is not Lily Koi. What is your answer?
3: Oh, hello, Barry.
1: Oh, hello. Oh, not the one today. Not the one, but good guess. Aloha. Oh, hello. Oh, hello. Oh, hold on. Aloha, KWXX. Hello. It is not Oh, hello, and it is not Lily Koi. What is your answer?
2: I get two.
1: Okay, try the first one.
2: Kamu berries.
1: Okay, not the one. Try again. What is the second?
2: Acerola cherry.
1: Specific, but not the one we're looking for, cuz. Try again. That was extra specific. Okay, let's go. Good morning, KWXX. What's your answer? I feel it. You got it.
2: Lemon.
1: There you go. Lemon. It is. Finally, it is. Today, July 23rd, is National Lemon Day. Squeezing its way into our lives just in time. You got it. Who is this?
2: This is Bill Amor,
1: our Akamai winner this morning for knowing that it's Lemon, National Lemon Day. You got it. For being Akamai, $25 KB Extreme Play Card is yours. Okay, Bill Amor?
2: Okay, Baba.
1: Have a extra zesty and citrus day. 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
2: KWXX.
1: The one, family. That is the one. National Lemon Day on this July 23rd. If you didn't know, now you know, family. Who almost had a stumper there. But Bill Amor, our Akamai winner. Yeah, National Lemon Day. Whether you add it as citrus, you add that citrus level to your salads, your drinks, savory dishes, you know, lemonade, of course, during this summer season. Lemon peel, even better. Ho! Mahalo for all the guesses, family. Congrats again to Bill Amor, our Akamai winner this hour. Gotta say mahalo again to our sponsors of our 7:30 morning quiz question. 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We had Lisa earlier and Bill Amor this hour. 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

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Same great care when you need them. Their modern space is open daily, 7 a.m. to 7 p.m. Heads up, Hilo, the Moho'uli Street Rehabilitation Project will begin Monday, July 27, next week. The project, conducted by Isimoto Contracting, will involve roadway rehabilitation and shoulder and drainage improvements between Kilauea Avenue and Komohana. Work hours will be between 7 a.m. and 3:30 p.m. Monday through Friday. During construction hours, one lane in each direction will be maintained, and motorists, be aware of possible lane shifts and single lane closures. The project is expected to be completed by the end of 2027. News out of Kilauea, the Hawaii County Police Department identified 76-year-old Laura Walker of Volcano as the driver killed in a recent fatal head-on collision on Highway 11 in Volcano. Police report that Walker's Honda CR-V crossed the center line and collided with a Dodge Ram. The other driver was not injured. Police do not currently believe speed, alcohol, or drugs were factors. An autopsy has been ordered to determine the exact cause of death. The Department of Transportation is reminding our public that political campaign signs and other unauthorized signs may not be posted anywhere visible from state highways, including overpasses, fences, signposts, and utility poles. Illegally placed signs will be removed and disposed of if unclaimed after 15 days. In addition, sign waving is only allowed in areas where pedestrians are normally permitted. Campaign supporters are urged to prioritize safety near roadways. Ohana family, that is your quick look at news for this Aloha Thursday. 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Island weather for this July 23rd is brought to you this hour by Dodo Mortuary. The staff at Dodo Mortuary would like to remind everyone that school is out. Please drive carefully in these final weeks of summer and ahead of a new school year as well. Slow down, family. Be safe out there. Providing respect, dignity, and compassion to Hawaii Island for more than 100 years in Hilo and Kealakekua. Online, dodomortuary.com. Hilo today, rain showers this morning with some sunshine during the afternoon hours. Trades 5 to 10 out of the northeast. Your Hilo high around 82. Hilo tonight, overcast with rain showers at times. Your overnight low around 70. Kailua Kona Westside family, partly cloudy skies this afternoon. Trades 10 to 15 out of the south-southwest. Your Kailua Kona high around 85 today. Kona tonight, a shower or two possible with partly cloudy skies overnight. Trades 5 to 10 out of the east-southeast. Pahala today. Southside family, a mix of clouds and sun during this morning will give way to cloudy skies this afternoon. Trades 10 to 20 out of the east. Pahala Ka'u high, 82 today. And tonight in Pahala, clear skies, your overnight low around 66. We'll keep you posted right here inside your radio, online as well. You're the eyes and ears for Ku'ehu out there the rest of this morning. 808-296-5999. Keep me posted in return. Here's the Seven Suns, KWXX, your feel-good island music station.

0: Yeah, the Seven Sons. They got brand new music on the way. Remember, Brother Pete told us July 31st. They got their new track, Alibi, from the new album, Somersault, coming soon, right around the corner. Plus, they'll be opening for Steel Pulse October 25th at KB Extreme here in Kona. 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We got to take a break before we do. 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We look ahead towards Kanaka Minute. We're going to take you back on this Throwback Thursday into our Hawaiian history, as always. Getting you closer to Aloha Friday safely out there, family. Keep us posted. Let me know where you're listening from at 808-296-5999.
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7: 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The National Weather Service has issued a high surf advisory for south-facing shores of South Kona, Kau, and Puna districts of Hawaii Island. 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

Wakani kahola e valu already inside the 8 o'clock hour. It is Aloha Thursday, Family Friday Eve. 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We take you back into our Hawaiian history in just a few. Kanaka Minute, plus the voices of Ekolu, Kenny T, Kahanu, Alkaran, right here, right now, and their cover of Drift Away, KWXX FM. 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

Kasa. 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Take me back Thursday. Throwback Thursday, what have you. We take you on a trip back in time into our Hawaiian history today. This week, 145 years ago in our kingdom, on July 22nd, 1881, the Berwick Advertiser published an article summarizing King Kalakaua's travels in Asia. His time in Japan was described as the, quote, occasion of a great manifestation of sympathy and friendship. In China, the king was received, our king now, Kalakaua, was received by Li Hongshang, the viceroy of Zili, whom the paper labeled, quote, at this moment the most important living member of the Celestial Empire. The Advertiser also noted that the viceroy thanked Kalakaua on behalf of the emperor for the fair treatment Chinese immigrants had received from the Hawaiian government. Our ties not only with Japan, but with China during that time as well. This week in our Hawaiian history, 145 years ago, in the year 1881. We take you back. That rich history that still matters here in 2026. Yeah, that continues to guide us in our present and into the future we go. Mahalo again. Kanaka Minute brought to you by Pono's Used Cars just down from the airport, Kanoilehua Avenue. Speaking of travel, everyone at Pono's would like to say mahalo to the Big Island community for supporting them for all these years. 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Good morning, Manono. Cold drinks and ono sandwiches, including their best in East Hawaii pastrami. Manono Mini Mart is Hilo's convenience store. Family, how convenient that we share with you, speaking of King Kalakaua Mele from the pen of Anakala Kupuna Palani Vaughan. Speaking of that flower that thrives when softened and drenched by the rain. That choice flower, an adornment for that special someone. Oha oha pua nolupe ikaua, he pua vehiva, he vehino kuukino. This version, the pen of Pono, featuring Anakala Palani Vaughan, we share with you their collab this morning of he pua vehiva, right here on your feel-good Island Music Station, KWXX. Aloha kakahihaka.

Yeah, how's that one, family? Throwback Thursday. If those voices sound familiar, they should. That's our good brother and friend, Josh Kahula, Kaleo Phillips, Pete Lenny Arias, 2004, Ponno, yeah? Featuring the composer of that mele, Uncle Palani Vaughn. Perfect way to wrap up Kanaka Minute, 8:17, right into news headlines we go. News this hour, speaking of culture, Tetsumen family. Tetsumen serves authentic yakitori using Japanese Binchotan charcoal or the best ramen in East Hawaii for the past 5 years in a row. Located in the Manono Marketplace, open every day but Wednesday. And Lex Brody's Fast Lube, the friendly staff at Lex Brody's Fast Lube will change your oil, check your coolant levels, tire pressure, and more to make sure your car is road trip ready for the rest of this summer. Stand by, stay ready. Ohana, coming up in the news this 8 o'clock hour, the Department of Transportation is reminding the public that political campaign signs, and other unauthorized signs may not be posted anywhere visible from state highways, including overpasses, fences, signposts, and utility poles. In other news coming up, the Hawaii County Police Department identified the 76-year-old woman of Volcano, the driver killed in a recent fatal head-on collision on Highway 11 there at Kilauea. More details and what happened in our news today. But speaking of travel, heads up, Hilo, the Mohu'uli Street Rehabilitation Project will begin next Monday, July 27th. The project is expected to be completed by the end of 2027. What you need to know and more details coming up in our news. With special mahalo again to Lex Brody's Fast Lube with convenient locations in Hilo and Kona. No appointment needed. Stop by Monday through Friday, 7 till 5 or Saturday, 8 till 4. And mahalo to Tetsumen. Oishi! Tetsumen serves authentic yakitori using Japanese Binchotan charcoal. Voted best ramen in East Hawaii for the past 5 years in a row. They're located in the Manono Marketplace, open every day but Wednesday. We get you back into more of the best in feel-good island music. You want to hear something? 808-296-5999. Stick with me. Keep that radio locked. It's Cousin Kuehu until 10 a.m. The Breakfast Luau. Right here, right now, the Brown Boys featuring Kaikena. KWXX. Let's go.

0: Dig Deep Family, Roots and Culture, Brown Boys, Kaikena, Scannin, Aloha Throwback Thursday, 8:23 now. Mahalo for keeping Kuehu company in return. 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Ohana coming up this hour, and next, your feel-good news stories about a nurse that adopts a toddler she treated as a baby in the NICU. We'll talk more about it today. And a boy dressed as Batman becomes real-life superhero by helping to save a drowning man by the rising tide on a sandbank in England. Saved by the Batman. We'll tell you all about it. Gotta stay tuned. Plus more of the best in Feel Good, Island Music, Common Kings, and some throwback Koch on the way. 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Good morning.
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It's our good brother and friend, Kalae Parish, Godfrey family. That's what we call living right here with Cousin Kuehu, 8:38 now on this Aloha Friday Eve. Ahead of tomorrow, join KJ tomorrow from noon to 2. He'll be live from the opening day of the 2026 Hilo Orchid Show, Edith Kanako'ole Stadium. This year's show is the biggest ever, family. 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Tickets are just $6 at the door. 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So, family-friendly event. Plus, go say aloha to KJ tomorrow starting from noon. And the Orchid Show runs all weekend long, tomorrow through Sunday, again at the Edith Kanako'ole Stadium in Hilo. For more information, please visit HiloOrchidSociety.org. Into your first of two feel-good news story. Nora Lucier cared for many infants while working in the neonatal intensive care unit at Beverly Hospital in Massachusetts, but she formed a special bond with one who eventually became her daughter. Talk about a full circle moment. She first met baby Pamela when she was a patient after being exposed to drugs before she was born, and they form an instant connection. Pamela's biological parents weren't able to be a part of her life. The original foster family who was supposed to take care of her wasn't able to because of her medical issues. So here comes Nora, into her life. And her husband, Martin, they had already wanted to become foster parents. And after encouragement from her fellow NICU nurses, the couple was able to fast-track Pamela's foster placement with them. Martin says, quote, seeing her come home and smile and be happy and laugh, I knew it was the right call. Confirmation, yeah. But this family story got even better last week. On July 17th, family, just recently, Pamela's second birthday, they adopted her, making their family official. Yeah, Nora and Martin officially adopted Pamela. They say, not to take work home with you, which I definitely did. Worked out well for me too, Nora says. We couldn't have asked for a better kid. Blessings. Yeah, making a difference in the lives of those less fortunate. Baby Pamela, now an official daughter of both parents, Martin and Nora. Your first of two feel-good news stories to combat the mundane, the everyday news. That's why we share it, family. Hope it resonates with you in some way, shape, or form. Another one in an hour's time.

0: After the break, more throwbacks from the West Side, West Side Pride, some Bubba B, and full news coming your way. 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

As promised, Throwback Thursday at SY, Westside Pride, Classic Bubba B, 8:46 right here with Cousin Kuehu into full news. 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In national news, an independent autopsy commissioned by Nolan Xavier Wells' family finds his cause of death undetermined, pending further investigation. Civil rights attorney Ben Crump announced the preliminary findings Wednesday at the NAACP National Convention in Chicago. The autopsy cited body decomposition and missing facts as reasons for the inconclusive result. Wells disappeared after a July 4th boat trip to an island off Mississippi. His body was found 2 days later. The Mississippi State Medical Examiner's Office has not released its autopsy results. A $125,000 reward is offered for information leading to an arrest. Alongside news closer to home, during the week of July 6th through July 12th, 2026, Hawaii Island Police arrested 19 motorists for driving under the influence of an intoxicant. Four of the drivers were involved in a traffic accident, while five of the drivers were under the age of 21. So far in 2026, there have been 422 DUI arrests, compared with 494 during the same period last year, a decrease of 14.57%. Heads up, Hilo, the Mohu'uli Street Rehabilitation Project will begin next Monday, July 27th. The project, conducted by Isimoto Contracting, will involve roadway rehabilitation and shoulder and drainage improvements between Kilauea Avenue and Komohana Street. Work hours will be between 7 a.m. and 3:30 p.m. Monday through Friday. During construction hours, one lane in each direction will be maintained, and motorists should be aware of possible lane shifts and single lane closures. The project is expected to be completed by the end of 2027. The Hawaii County Police Department identified 76-year-old Laura Walker of Volcano as the driver killed in a recent fatal head-on collision on Highway 11 in Volcano. Police report that Walker's Honda CR-V crossed the center line and collided with a Dodge Ram. The other driver was not injured. Police do not currently believe speed, alcohol, or drugs were factors. An autopsy has been ordered to determine the exact cause of death. And the Department of Transportation is reminding the public that political campaign signs and other unauthorized signs may not be posted anywhere visible from state highways, including overpasses, fences, signposts, and utility poles. Illegally placed signs will be removed and disposed of if unclaimed after 15 days. In addition, sign waving is only allowed in areas where pedestrians are normally permitted. Campaign supporters are urged to prioritize safety near roadways. Ohana family, those are your news stories for this Aloha Friday Eve. 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Keep that date in mind, family. 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This is part of Steel Pulse and their Reggae Against Racism Tour, World Tour 2026, and they are coming to Kona Town. 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By request this morning, we get you back into more feel-good island music, more talk story, and just a few of all the concerts and community happenings right here on Hawaii Island. It's J Bug now and Uma KWXX. Stay tuned.

0: By request, J Boog Uma, as we round out this 8 o'clock hour, 8:54, family, who got to remind you as we look ahead, we're already planning for the end of August. Ray Jr., Grand Naniloa Hotel, KWXX, we're stoked to present Maoli live in concert. Yeah, you, one night only. I know a lot of you already got your tickets. So now, just a few weeks away. Saturday, August 29th, we'll see you at the Ho'olulu Complex in Hilo. Tickets remain low, yeah? Low ticket alert at tmrevents.net, tmrevents.net for Maoli. Live in concert in Hilo, guaranteed to be another major rage. Kazikuehu inside your radio until 10 a.m., getting you closer to Aloha Friday and another weekend of July. Last weekend of July, yeah? Back to school shopping in full effect. 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Before we send them back, the parents are celebrating and the kids, no, you know how it goes. 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
1: 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Because I believe that these benefits are hand-ups, not handouts.
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0: This is a civil defense message for Thursday, July 23rd at 6:52 in the morning. The National Weather Service has issued a high surf advisory for south-facing shores of South Kona, Kau, and Puna districts of Hawaii Island. A high surf advisory means surf will be higher than normal, shore breaks, and dangerous currents could cause injury or death. Beachgoers, swimmers, and surfers should heed all advice given by ocean safety officials and exercise caution when entering the water. You'll be informed as conditions change. 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

Welcome in. Welcome back, Ohana. 9 o'clock hour. Hard to believe. Our final hour of the Breakfast Luau for this Aloha Thursday. 9:02 as we say mahalo to our sponsors. 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Next chapter of the Luau here. We got Oahu's The Vitals coming up. Plus Anuhea. Right here, right now, though, it's Damon, KWXS. Yes, sir.

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1: Au hea vale o kou I nga kama o ia aina nei. 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

0: Huli, our Tita Maka Gallinger. I'll be talking stories with her come next week. Excited to catch up and, you know, talk stories like we do here every weekday morning, 9 to 14. Aloha Thursday, Friday Eve. Cousin Kwehu in this final hour of the Luau. Gotta remind you, you can enjoy McDonald's crispy sweet haupia pie with a McCafe premium roast iced coffee in your favorite flavor. It's a match you'll only find in Hawaii and only for a limited time at participating McDonald's. We got news at the bottom of this hour, 15 minutes away. Plus your final feel-good news story about Batboy. The boy dressed as Batman becomes real-life superhero when he helps to save a drowning man by the rising tides on a sandbank in England. 5-year-old boy. We'll talk about Lucas later this hour. Got to stay tuned to hear that and more. 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

A good brown of Kyle Strings, Nine Turtles, right here with Cousin Ku Ehu. Right into the news. Final look at news this hour, all brought to you by Pacific Protect Services, servicing businesses and personal computers. 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Walk-ins are welcome, 80 Pauahi Street in Hilo. In national news, an independent autopsy commissioned by Nolan Xavier Wells' family finds his cause of death undetermined, pending further investigation. Civil rights attorney Ben Crump announced the preliminary findings Wednesday at the NAACP National Convention in Chicago. The autopsy cited body decomposition and missing facts as reasons for the inconclusive result. Wells disappeared after a July 4th boat trip to an island off Mississippi. His body was found 2 days later. The Mississippi State Medical Examiner's Office has not released its autopsy results. A $125,000 reward is offered for information leading to an arrest. Alongside news closer to home, during the week of July 6th through July 12th, 2026, Hawaii Island Police arrested 19 motorists for driving under the influence of an intoxicant. Four of the drivers were involved in a traffic accident, while five of the drivers were under the age of 21. So far in 2026, there have been 422 DUI arrests, compared with 494 during the same period last year, a decrease of 14.57%. Heads up, Hilo, the Mohu'uli Street Rehabilitation Project will begin next Monday, July 27th. The project, conducted by Isimoto Contracting, will involve roadway rehabilitation and shoulder and drainage improvements between Kilauea Avenue and Komohana Street. Work hours will be between 7 a.m. and 3:30 p.m. Monday through Friday. During construction hours, one lane in each direction will be maintained, and motorists should be aware of possible lane shifts and single lane closures. The project is expected to be completed by the end of 2027. The Hawaii County Police Department identified 76-year-old Laura Walker of Volcano as the driver killed in a recent fatal head-on collision on Highway 11 in Volcano. Police report that Walker's Honda CR-V crossed the center line and collided with a Dodge Ram. The other driver was not injured. Police do not currently believe speed, alcohol, or drugs were factors. An autopsy has been ordered to determine the exact cause of death. And the Department of Transportation is reminding the public that political campaign signs and other unauthorized signs may not be posted anywhere visible from state highways, including overpasses, fences, signposts, and utility poles. Illegally placed signs will be removed and disposed of if unclaimed after 15 days. In addition, sign waving is only allowed in areas where pedestrians are normally permitted. Campaign supporters are urged to prioritize safety near roadways. Ohana family, those are your news stories for this Aloha Friday Eve. 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They're making a stop here in Koda come Sunday, October 25th. You're invited because tickets are already available at BAMPproject.com. Early heads up, you're in July ahead of Sunday, October 25th. Going to be action for sure because opening the show will be Seven Sons. 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Doors open at 6, show starts at 7. So if you want to purchase your tickets, I would get them now. They're going to go fast. Ahead of Sunday, October 25th, Steel Pulse coming back to our Hawaii Island. Stoked for that and giving you the early heads up. 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We got that final feel-good news story about the Bat Boy. Got to talk about Lucas right after some feel-good island music from the pen of Kimmy A. Saltwater Kiss, KWXX. Tita Kim.

0: some vitamins. You got to jump into that salt water. He uvai action. It's Sita Kim, our female vocalist of the year for our 2026 Nahoku Hanohano Awards. And all the best in Feel Good Island Music 937 now, family. Into that final feel good news story. 5-year-old boy dressed as Batman, helped save a man stranded by the rising tide on a sandbank in England. Lucas spotted the man waving for help while riding home with his family after a dance school performance and alerted the adults in the car. 5 years young, he automatically knew what to do, yeah. His family quickly called the Coast Guard, who alerted a Royal National Lifeboat Institution, or RNLI, boat already on the training exercise nearby. The crew reached the stranded man and his two dogs and brought him safely back to shore before the incoming tide completely covered the sandbank. Him and his dogs made it all safely. After the rescue, Lucas's family told him he had become a real-life hero. Lucas, just like Batman, the youngster replied. To thank the rescue crew, Lucas's aunt later made a donation to the RNLI in his name. Let us all be like 5-year-old Lucas without hesitation, knowing, trusting that not all your innards, that if something doesn't feel right, it probably isn't. So good to double and triple check. All the way on that sandbank in England. Inspiring us all the way here in the middle of the Pacific Pond of Ponds. Your final feel-good news story. We take a break, family. More of the best in feel-good island music plus words with weight. Approaching the final stretch of the luau. KWXX-FM.
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0: Yeah, you. 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Words at Wait right after this. KWXX FM. Yes, sir.
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1: I said I love
0: everybody. But guys and gals, our ohana, our cousins, na leo pili mehana, wrapping up our time together. Sad to say, though, it's coming to a close as we get you closer to Aloha Friday 9:52. Ku'ehu never leaves you empty. A reminder today, your words with weight, to remember who you wanted to be. Okay? Today about reflection. Remember who you wanted to be, why you started, and what intention you had during that moment, the things you prayed for, and the things that turned into what you have now. Yeah, there was a version of you that promised things would be different, that you wanted better, that you wanted more, that you wanted to put in the sacrifice and hard work at the same time to get to where you wanted to be. And maybe that place is where you are right now. And maybe you're still in progress, a masterpiece in progress. Remember that discipline, that growth, that courage that you may have realized recently that you never knew you had. It all matters. It still matters. Remember who you wanted to be. Remembering your why, that of reflection and remembrance today as we send you off through the mid-morning with G. Cruz, KJ this afternoon. We're live and direct in Hilo, 1145 Kilauea Avenue and top floor Lanihau Professional Center, upstairs of KB Extreme and Kona Family. 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Tickets while they last at highfinest.com. And today, for those of you traveling into Hilo, remember, Kurdistown area, right above Kamehameha Schools from Keao Aglots area, Hawaiian Electric crews continuing their utility pole replacement, working on Volcano Road between Pa'ahana Street and Puko Street. Today, the Hilo-bound lane closed from now until 2 p.m. Flagmen are there on site. Mahalo. Give yourself extra time in your travels and do so safely so that you can meet me right back here tomorrow morning at 5 a.m. Ku'ehu mauga on KWXX. Ano aiko alahele. Aloha.
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0: This is a civil defense message for Thursday, July 23rd at 6:52 in the morning. The National Weather Service has issued a high surf advisory for south-facing shores of South Kona, Kau, and Puna districts of Hawaii Island. A high surf advisory means surf will be higher than normal, shore breaks, and dangerous currents could cause injury or death. Beachgoers, swimmers, and surfers should heed all advice given by ocean safety officials and exercise caution when entering the water. You'll be informed as conditions change. 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

Pinakafaya and Brotherhood's there. Morning, Sun. We are KWXX, all on this Thursday, July 23rd, rounding out the week here. And pretty soon, the end of the month, last day of the month is going to be next week, Friday, the 31st. Safety check reminder, you got a week and a day. Take care of your safety checks. Don't go into the new

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0: Revolution meant to be. We are KWXX, your feel good island music station. Now, Timur has been selling out his Hilo shows, so they had to add one more show. And it's happening all tomorrow, 7 p.m. at the Grand Onilawa Crown Room. 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Spending the entire weekend here on Hawaii Island, Timur. What is Dasau tour this weekend? We got more Feel Good Island music right back. Magic and Wills right after this.
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Great supporters here of our news this hour. Here's the latest from the newsroom. The Mohu'uli Street Rehabilitation Project will begin on Monday, July 27th. The project conducted by Isimono Contracting will involve roadway rehabilitation and shoulder and drainage improvements between Kilauea Avenue and Komohana Street. Work hours will be between 7 a.m. and 3:30 p.m. Monday through Friday. During construction hours, one lane in each direction will be maintained and motorists should be aware of possible lane shifts and single lane closures. The project is expected to be completed by the end of 2027. In Hawaii, riding in a pickup truck bed is a cherished tradition. Many see it as part of island culture, especially in rural areas. However, safety concerns have grown as roads become busier. Lawmakers have now raised the minimum legal age for riding in a truck bed from 12 to 16 years old. Governor Josh Green, who witnessed a truck bed accident in 2023, signed the bill into law. While some residents cherish the practice, others believe it should be banned for safety. The new law is seen as a step toward changing attitudes and improving safety. The Department of Transportation is reminding the public that political campaign signs and other unauthorized signs may not be posted anywhere visible from state highways, including overpasses, fences, signposts, and utility poles. Illegally placed signs will be removed and disposed of if unclaimed after 15 days. In addition, sign waving is only allowed in areas where pedestrians are normally permitted. Campaign supporters are urged to prioritize safety near roadways. The Hawaii County Police Department identified 76-year-old Laura Walker of Volcano as the driver killed in a recent fatal head-on collision on Highway 11.

0: in Volcano. Police report that Walker's Honda CR-V crossed the center line and collided with a Dodge Ram. The other driver was not injured. Police do not currently believe speed, alcohol, or drugs were factors. An autopsy has been ordered to determine the exact cause of death. The House has narrowly passed a resolution to halt U.S. military action in Iran, sending a warning to President Donald Trump for the second time as the war has escalated and the future of the conflict is increasingly uncertain. The Senate today narrowly rejected a similar resolution, though the votes forced by Democrats are largely symbolic. They're meant as a strong signal to President Trump as his support on Capitol Hill is eroding as lawmakers in both parties question his administration's endgame. Washington Democratic Congresswoman Pramila Jayapal says the war has no clear mission. The White House notes the resolutions don't have the force of law. Consumers already feeling pinched since the Iran war started may feel more pain after oil prices pushed past $100 a barrel. The elevated price reached today marked a turn from falling oil prices when hostilities between the U.S. and Iran waned in June. Last time international standard Brent crude hit $100 a barrel was in May. Companies that produce and sell fresh food, school supplies, and anything that gets shipped using fuel reported cost impacts from an earlier spike in energy prices. They're likely to continue passing some of their increased expenses to consumers. And finally, U.S. health officials are investigating a new outbreak involving the diarrhea-causing parasite Cyclospora. The outbreak included 72 people as of Wednesday. The Food and Drug Administration has not yet identified which products are linked to the illnesses. Officials have also not said where the cases are located. The FDA earlier this week said it remained focused on lettuce from Taylor Farms as the source of a separate multi-state Cyclospora outbreak. The parasite infects food that has come into contact with human feces, most commonly when produce is irrigated or washed with contaminated water.
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East 20, sunny periods, trades 10 to 15 miles per hour. Cloudy with occasional showers, light and variable winds, lows near 70 degrees. West 20, mix of sun and clouds, trades 10 to 15 miles per hour. Occasional showers early, partly cloudy overnight. You got trades 5 to 10, lows near 76 degrees. Few clouds, 85 in Kailua Kona, and you got mostly cloudy skies, 78 in Hilo. 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Maka Gallinger here. I Need a Lift on KWXX.

0: Maka Gallinger and Petroglyph there. I need a lift. We are KWXX coming up this weekend. 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Join KJ this weekend. We'll be right back. Big Every Time, taking you through the day right after this.
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1: 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And Kiki 17 and younger are free. It starts on Friday. KJ is going to be there on the start day from noon till 2, broadcasting live from the opening. And check it out through the weekend, all weekend long. For more information, go to HiloOrchidSociety.org, all at the Edith Konakaole Tennis Stadium. We got more Feel Good Island music coming right back with One Rhythm and Kolohe Kai right after this.
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1: Aloha, this is Stan Lawrence from Orchid Land Surf Shop, reporting from Hilo Bay with the Dakine KWXX Island-Wide Surf Update for this Thursday, July 23rd. And high surf advisory is in effect for the south-facing shores of the islands. Small craft advisories also in effect for all Hawaiian waters exposed to the northeast trade winds of 15 to 25 knots. Surf here on the northeast shore is 2 to 4 feet. Beach breaks and points up Hamakua and North Kohala, 2 to 4 feet. The northwest is flat to a foot. Southwest shore, 4 to 6 feet, with some larger sets at the exposed reefs. And the southeast shore, 4 to 6 feet. A 2.2 high tide, 12:33 today. A 0.2 low tide, 5:03 this afternoon. Your sunset, 7 p.m. Tomorrow sunrise, 5:53 a.m. Once again, high surf advisory in effect for the south-facing shores. Orchid Land Surf is open today till 5 p.m. Have a great Thursday. That's the Dakine Orchid Land Surf Update. 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
1: 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The National Weather Service has issued a high surf advisory for south-facing shores of South Kona, Kau, and Puna districts of Hawaii Island. A high surf advisory means surf will be higher than normal, shore breaks, and dangerous currents could cause injury or death. Beachgoers, swimmers, and surfers should heed all advice given by ocean safety officials and exercise caution when entering the water. 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

0: 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J Boog in Fiji, along with Catch a Fire, right after this.
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5: Aloha, Dr. Hannah here, CEO of the Big Island Substance Abuse Council, inviting you and your entire ohana to join us for Summer Jam 2026, happening this Saturday from 9 a.m. to 2 p.m. at Francis Wong Stadium parking lot in Hilo. 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

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We are KWXX News Update Time, all brought to you by HFSFCU, featuring the faces behind a legacy of care. 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Here's the latest from the newsroom. The Mohu'uli Street Rehabilitation Project will begin on Monday, July 27th. The project, conducted by Isimona Contracting, will involve roadway rehabilitation and shoulder and drainage improvements between Kilauea Avenue and Komohana Street. Work hours will be between 7 a.m. and 3:30 p.m. Monday through Friday. During construction hours, one lane in each direction will be maintained, and motorists should be aware of possible lane shifts and single lane closures. The project is expected to be completed by the end of 2027. In Hawaii, riding in a pickup truck bed is a cherished tradition. Many see it as part of island culture, especially in rural areas. However, safety concerns have grown as roads become busier. Lawmakers have now raised the minimum legal age for riding in a truck bed from 12 to 16 years old. Governor Josh Green, who witnessed a truck bed accident in 2023, signed the bill into law. While some residents cherish the practice, others believe it should be banned for safety. The new law is seen as a step toward changing attitudes and improving safety. The Department of Transportation is reminding the public that political campaign signs and other unauthorized signs may not be posted anywhere visible from state highways, including overpasses, fences, signposts, and utility poles. Illegally placed signs will be removed and disposed of if unclaimed after 15 days. In addition, sign waving is only allowed in areas where pedestrians are normally permitted. Campaign supporters are urged to prioritize safety near roadways. The Hawaii County Police Department identified 76-year-old Laura Walker of Volcano as the driver killed in a recent fatal head-on collision on Highway 11 in Volcano. Police report that Walker's Honda CR-V crossed the center line and collided with a Dodge Ram. The other driver was not injured. Police do not currently believe speed, alcohol, or drugs were factors. An autopsy has been ordered to determine the exact cause of death. The House has narrowly passed a resolution to halt U.S. military action in Iran, sending a warning to President Donald Trump for the second time as the war has escalated and the future of the conflict is increasingly uncertain. The Senate today narrowly rejected a similar resolution, though the votes forced by Democrats are largely symbolic. They're meant as a strong signal to President Trump as his support on Capitol Hill is eroding as lawmakers in both parties question his administration's endgame. Washington Democratic Congresswoman Pramila Jayapal says the war has no clear mission. The White House notes the resolutions don't have the force of law. Consumers already feeling pinched since the Iran war started may feel more pain after oil prices pushed past $100 a barrel. The elevated price reached today marked a turn from falling oil prices when hostilities between the U.S. and Iran waned in June. The last time international standard Brent crude hit $100 a barrel was in May. Companies that produce and sell fresh food, school supplies, and anything that gets shipped using fuel reported cost impacts from an earlier spike in energy prices. They're likely to continue passing some of their increased expenses to consumers. And finally, U.S. health officials are investigating a new outbreak involving the diarrhea-causing parasite Cyclospora. The outbreak included 72 people as of Wednesday. The Food and Drug Administration has not yet identified which products are linked to the illnesses. Officials have also not said where the cases are located. The FDA earlier this week said it remained focused on lettuce from Taylor Farms as the source of a separate multi-state Cyclospora outbreak. The parasite infects food that has come into contact with human feces, most commonly when produce is irrigated or washed with contaminated water. Taking a look at your weather, got that online at kwxx.com. We got West Hawaii, a mix of sun and clouds, trades 10 to 15 miles per hour. Occasional showers early, partly cloudy overnight, trades 5 to 10, lows near 76 degrees. We got going on in East Hawaii, sunny periods, trades 10 to 15 miles per hour, cloudy with occasional showers, light and variable winds, lows near 70 degrees. We got currently 84 in Kailua Kona, fair skies, and partly cloudy to mostly cloudy, 81 in Kailua. 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

0: Ari Love, my love, we are KWXX. Coming up this weekend, added another show. Show's been selling out at the Grand Aniloa Crown Room for Tomoa, so they added another show, and it's tomorrow, 7 p.m. Get your tickets now at bampproject.com for his Dasau tour. We'll be right back. More Feel Good Island music with Naleo Pilemehana and Dylan Fekele right after this.
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0: Dylan Pakele and I Need Your Love. We are KWXX, Ray Jr., the Grand Ani Lowell Hotel, and KWXX bringing you Maoli for one show only, one night only, Saturday, August 29th, all at the Ho'olulu Complex in Hilo. Tickets are on sale now at tmrevents.net. Maoli live in concert, guaranteed to be another major Raja. We'll be right back. KKI Boys in the Green right after this.
1: 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Registration kicks off at 9:30 a.m. Tournament play running from 10 a.m. till 2 p.m. It's a two-person team format, but individuals are totally welcome and will be paired up. Deadline to register or sign up as a business sponsor is Monday, July 20th. Details? 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
2: 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Vote Janae Capella, fighting for you in House District 5.
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9: Aloha, this is Stan Lawrence from Orchidland Surf Shop, reporting from Hilo Bay with the Dakine KWXX Island-wide Surf Update for this Thursday, July 23rd. And a high surf advisory is in effect for the south-facing shores of the islands. Small craft advisories also in effect for all Hawaiian waters exposed to the northeast trade winds of 15 to 25 knots. Surf here on the northeast shore is 2 to 4 feet. Beach breaks and points up Hamakua and North Kohala, 2 to 4 feet. The northwest is flat to a foot. Southwest shore, 4 to 6 feet with some larger sets at the exposed reefs. And the southeast shore, 4 to 6 feet. 2.2 high tide, 12:33 today. 0.2 low tide, 5:03 this afternoon. Your sunset, 7 p.m. Tomorrow sunrise, 5:53 a.m. Once again, high surf advisory in effect for the south-facing shores. Orchidland Surf is open today till 5 p.m. Have a great Thursday. That's the Dakine Orchidland Surf Update. 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
1: 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The National Weather Service has issued a high surf advisory for south-facing shores of South Kona, Kau, and Puna districts of Hawaii Island. A high surf advisory means surf will be higher than normal, shore breaks, and dangerous currents could cause injury or death. 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

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Kaylee E. Reichel and Sister Roby on KWXX. Oh,

0: 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Sudden Rush and Bradawalta right after this.
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Brother Walter to love somebody. We are KWXX. Coming up, we got your crazy real world headline. 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All of our news this hour. Here's the latest from the newsroom. The Mohu'uli Street Rehabilitation Project will begin on Monday, July 27th. The project conducted by Isimona Contracting will involve roadway rehabilitation and shoulder and drainage improvements between Kilauea Avenue and Komohana Street. Work hours will be between 7 a.m. and 3:30 p.m. Monday through Friday. During construction hours, one lane in each direction will be maintained and motorists should be aware of possible lane shifts and single lane closures. The project is expected to be completed by the end of 2027. In Hawaii, riding in a pickup truck bed is a cherished tradition. Many see it as part of island culture, especially in rural areas. However, safety concerns have grown as roads become busier. Lawmakers have now raised the minimum legal age for riding in a truck bed from 12 to 16 years old. Governor Josh Green, who witnessed a truck bed accident in 2023, signed the bill into law. While some residents cherish the practice, others believe it should be banned for safety. The new law is seen as a step toward changing attitudes and improving safety. The Department of Transportation is reminding the public that political campaign signs and other unauthorized signs may not be posted anywhere visible from state highways, including overpasses, fences, signposts, and utility poles. Illegally placed signs will be removed and disposed of if unclaimed after 15 days. In addition, sign waving is only allowed in areas where pedestrians are normally permitted. Campaign supporters are urged to prioritize safety near roadways. The Hawaii County Police Department identified 76-year-old Laura Walker of Volcano as the driver killed in a recent fatal head-on collision on Highway 11 in Volcano. Police report that Walker's Honda CR-V crossed the center line and collided with a Dodge Ram. The other driver was not injured. Police do not currently believe speed, alcohol, or drugs were factors. An autopsy has been ordered to determine the exact cause of death. The House has narrowly passed a resolution to halt U.S. military action in Iran, sending a warning to President Donald Trump for the second time as the war has escalated and the future of the conflict is increasingly uncertain. The Senate today narrowly rejected a similar resolution, though the votes forced by Democrats are largely symbolic. They're meant as a strong signal to President Trump as his support on Capitol Hill is eroding as lawmakers in both parties question his administration's endgame. Washington Democratic Congresswoman Pramila Jayapal says the war has no clear mission. The White House notes the resolutions don't have the force of law. Consumers already feeling pinched since the Iran war started may feel more pain after oil prices pushed past $100 a barrel. The elevated price reached today marked a turn from falling oil prices when hostilities between the U.S. and Iran waned in June. The last time international standard Brent crude hit $100 a barrel was in May. Companies that produce and sell fresh food, school supplies, and anything that gets shipped using fuel reported cost impacts from an earlier spike in energy prices. They're likely to continue passing some of their increased expenses to consumers. And finally, U.S. health officials are investigating a new outbreak involving the diarrhea-causing parasite Cyclospora. The outbreak included 72 people as of Wednesday. The Food and Drug Administration has not yet identified which products are linked to the illnesses. Officials have also not said where the cases are located. The FDA earlier this week said it remained focused on lettuce from Taylor Farms as the source of a separate multi-state Cyclospora outbreak. The parasite infects food that has come into contact with human feces, most commonly when produce is irrigated or washed with contaminated water. Taking a look at your weather, we got that available all at KWXX.com. We got going on in East Hawaii, sunny periods today, trades 10 to 15 miles per hour. Cloudy with occasional showers, light and variable winds, lows near 70 degrees. West Hawaii, mix of sun and clouds, trades 10 to 15 miles per hour. We got occasional showers early, partly cloudy overnight, trades 5 to 10, lows near 76 degrees. 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
9: 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Here's the truth. 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

0: Kyle Creative Voice. We are KWXX. Lunchtime at Calabash. It's all right here. And coming up this weekend, tomorrow, KJ is kicking off the 2026 Hilo Orchid Show at the Edith Kanaka'ole Stadium. He'll be there broadcasting live noon till 2. This year's show is the biggest ever with thousands of breathtaking orchids on display and for sale. Tickets are just $6 at the door, and Keiki 17 and younger are free. The show is happening all weekend long, so come check it out at the Edith Kanaka'ole Tennis Stadium. 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More feel-good classic island music continues with the Longakits, Pomai Loeka, right after this.
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6: Aloha, this is Stan Lawrence from Orchidland Surf Shop, reporting from Hilo Bay with the Dakine KWXX Island-Wide Surf Update for this Thursday, July 23rd. And a high surf advisory is in effect for the south-facing shores of the islands. Small craft advisories also in effect for all Hawaiian waters exposed to the northeast trade winds of 15 to 25 knots. Surf here on the northeast shore is 2 to 4 feet. Beach breaks and points up Hamakua and North Kohala, 2 to 4 feet. The northwest is flat to a foot. Southwest shore, 4 to 6 feet with some larger sets at the exposed reefs. And the southeast shore, 4 to 6 feet. A 2.2 high tide, 12:33 today. A 0.2 low tide, 5:03 this afternoon. Your sunset, 7 p.m. Tomorrow sunrise, 5:53 a.m. Once again, high surf advisory in effect for the south-facing shores. Orchidland Surf is open today till 5 p.m. Have a great Thursday. That's the Dakine Orchidland Surf Update. 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

0: 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We'll do this again all tomorrow for your Aloha Friday. Right now, checking in with the Hawaii County Civil Defense.
1: This is a civil defense message for Thursday, July 23rd at 6:52 in the morning. The National Weather Service has issued a high surf advisory for south-facing shores of South Kona, Kau, and Puna districts of Hawaii Island. A high surf advisory means surf will be higher than normal, shore breaks, and dangerous currents could cause injury or death. Beachgoers, swimmers, and surfers should heed all advice given by ocean safety officials and exercise caution when entering the water. You'll be informed as conditions change. 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
1: Typical Hawaiians crazy. We are KWXX. I'm your midday guy, G Cruz, coming soon. Ray Jr., the Grand Aniloa Hotel and KWXX, bringing you Maoli live in concert. One show only, one night only, Saturday, August 29th. Go to tmrevents.net to get your tickets for this incredible concert event. Maoli live in concert here on Hawaii Island, all at the Ho'olulu Complex in Hilo. Guaranteed to be another major Raja event. We'll be right back. Marty Dredd and Jason Jazz Iglesias coming up after this.
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1: 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We are KWXX News Update Time here, and all with KJ. 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
2: In the newsroom, I'm Ko'ohu James. Hawaii Island police arrested 19 motorists for driving under the influence during the week of July 6th through July 12th. Authorities say four of those drivers were involved in traffic crashes and five were under the age of 21. Police continue to urge motorists to drive sober, remind the public that impaired driving remains a serious threat to safety on island roadways. AP correspondent Haya Punjwani reports on a change to truck bed passenger laws here in Hawaii.
3: Hawaii has raised the truck bed riding age to 16 as roads get faster. In Hawaii, riding in pickup truck beds is a cherished tradition. Many see it as part of island culture, especially in rural areas. Kimiona Kane is a Hawaii resident.
4: You know, I can think as far back as my childhood, sitting in the back of a truck was like a rite of passage for us.
3: But safety concerns have grown as roads become busier. Lawmakers have now raised the minimum legal age for riding in truck beds from 12 to 16. Governor Josh Green, who witnessed a truck bed accident in 2023, signed the bill into law. While some residents cherish the practice, others believe it should be banned for safety.
4: We see this as such an integral part of our Ohana unit, to share, to laugh.
3: The new law is seen as a step towards changing attitudes and improving safety.
4: You know, hopefully we will never see a day where it's completely outlawed and banned, but, you know, we have to protect people.
2: And the government has withdrawn subpoenas that would have compelled three New York Times reporters to testify about their sources for articles about President Donald Trump's Qatari-gifted Air Force One jet. The withdrawals in U.S. District Court followed a remarkable back and forth between a visibly irritated judge and government attorneys. They come at a time when the Trump administration is vigorously going after news organizations whose reporting and coverage it doesn't like, and also trying to crack down on leaks inside the government. In the newsroom, I'm Ko'ohu James.
1: Thanks, KJ, for that. Keeping us updated there. Taking a look at your forecast here. Going on tonight, West Hawaii, occasional showers early, partly cloudy overnight. Trades 5 to 10, lows near 76 degrees. All in East Hawaii, cloudy with occasional showers, light and variable winds, lows near 70 degrees. 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All of our news this hour. We're getting ready for this weekend's summer jam, all with Big Island Substances Abuse Council. KJ, he'll be there broadcasting live 10 to 12 noon. 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

0: 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Rome is offering free movie screenings as part of the quote-unquote big chill in theaters to fight off their heat wave. Beat the heat, catch a movie. Rome is offering free movies at 11 air-conditioned cinemas as part of a heat relief plan by Mayor Roberto Gualtieri, announced yesterday as much of Europe swelters through a hot summer. The program is cheekily named after the 1983 American film, The Big Chill, known in Italy as Il Grande Freddo, and runs from today through August 4th. It expands on existing network of climate shelters in the Italian capital that already includes public libraries and museums. Gualtieri said beautiful films, including recent releases, will be shown with screenings running between 1 p.m. and 6:30 p.m. with admission first come, first served. The first movie is the 2023 Italian comedy drama There's Still Tomorrow. A different film plays each day at the 11 cinemas, giving people a cool place to pass the afternoon since not everyone has air conditioning at home. I remember, you know, growing up, and you know, a lot of people have air conditioners in their homes now, as of late. But you know, back in like the 80s and 90s, a lot of people didn't have air conditioning. And Vog, right? Vog here on Hawaii Island, horrible. And what would you do? You'd go to the store, go to the mall, right? To get out of the Vog. Crazy real world headline. 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Coming right back with Maoli and No One after this.
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6: Aloha, this is Stan Lawrence from Orchid Land Surf Shop, reporting from Hilo Bay with the Dakine KWXX Island-Wide Surf Update for this Thursday, July 23rd. And a high surf advisory is in effect for the south-facing shores of the islands. Small craft advisories also in effect for all Hawaiian waters exposed to the northeast trade winds of 15 to 25 knots. Surf here on the northeast shore is 2 to 4 feet. Beach breaks and points up Hamakua and North Kohala, 2 to 4 feet. The northwest is flat to a foot. Southwest shore, 4 to 6 feet with some larger sets at the exposed reefs. And the southeast shore, 4 to 6 feet. A 2.2 high tide, 12:33 today. A 0.2 low tide, 5:03 this afternoon. Your sunset, 7 p.m. Tomorrow sunrise, 5:53 a.m. Once again, high surf advisory in effect for the south-facing shores. Orchid Land Surf is open today till 5 p.m. Have a great Thursday. That's the Dakine Orchid Land Surf Update. 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

0: This is a civil defense message for Thursday, July 23rd at 6:52 in the morning. The National Weather Service has issued a high surf advisory for south-facing shores of South Kona, Kau, and Puna districts of Hawaii Island. A high surf advisory means surf will be higher than normal, shore breaks, and dangerous currents could cause injury or death. Beachgoers, swimmers, and surfers should heed all advice given by ocean safety officials and exercise caution when entering the water. You'll be informed as conditions change. This is your Hawaii County Civil Defense Agency.
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